Music just like that. Have you feeling good for your Sunday morning in Geelong? It's Bay 93.9. G'day, it's Craig Meddings. How are we this morning? These tunes, in fact, right across this weekend, thanks to the APCO Foundation Kindness Day. Fuel kindness in our community. It's coming up on Tuesday. On the way, got some Nick Kershaw and some Pink. This is Queen to have you feeling good for your Sunday at Bay 93.9.

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0: 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We'll hear from him soon at Bay.
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3: At Warren Pond, some patchy traffic, but not too bad. All things considered, to Colac Road around the shopping centre both ways. Pioneer Road, fairly well attended for the westbound run nearby. Avalon to Werribee, the run north on the Princes Freeway, looking good if you're Melbourne bound. The run remains a little slow at times around Laverton North as works continue on the Princes around Corrate Creek Road. Manifold Heights, some traffic about both ways for Shannon Avenue. The census is coming this August. You'll get instructions soon on what to do. In the census, every answer matters. 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Dropping to 5 degrees overnight, a mostly sunny top of 17 on the way for tomorrow. Right now, 16 degrees. That's the latest Bay 93.9 weekend traffic and weather for Geelong and the Surf Coast.
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Bay 93.9. Brian Adams, who was born in Canada but is actually the son of English parents, Run to You. 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Your kindness in our community this Tuesday. Mill and Nick have a massive show coming your way tomorrow morning, and I'll tell you all about it next. 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

0: 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It's been Guy the Savo. Thanks for hanging about, and I'll talk to you tomorrow for a brand new Classic 9 at 9. The best bits of Mill and Nick on the way after 9 tonight, and straight after 6, the lady that we brought to Geelong to have you feeling good. Joanne, very soon. Plus The Clash. 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

0: How's this for a vibe? That big 80s chorus. A fresher tune you're already loving. And the Aussie anthem that still shakes the speakers along Eastern Beach. Millen Nick in the morning. Feel good all day with a playlist like no other. Across Geelong and the Surf Coast. This is Bay.
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1: Yes, my Mel.
0: If you had a time machine, where would you go?
1: Easy, Mel. 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
1: I did not. You, Mel?
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1: Do not burn that diary.
0: I might.
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blockbuster on a Friday night, choosing a movie that only goes for an hour and a half. 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

0: Queen on Bay 93.9. Mill and Nick in the morning. Nicole Gunn just around the corner with you. And use the latest on that horrific fatal crash yesterday down the waterfront, Mill. That was terrible.
1: Yeah, it was terrible. It was really bad news, that one. Hey, while you're downstairs now, you can whip outside for a minute. Get us a kebab. The kebab shop's open.
0: Is it open?
1: I have a chicken one with chips. Why is the kebab shop open at 5 o'clock on a Monday morning?
0: Well, because everyone.
1: No, not everyone. Who's going out on a Sunday night that you'd need a kebab at 5 o'clock on Monday morning?
0: I was at Revolver last night and I was, you know, wouldn't mind
1: Lies!
0: The kebab now.
1: Want to share a chicken one? Yeah, let's do
0: mixed.
1: Yeah.
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3: Traffic continues to build in the CBD on Ryrie Street and Latrobe Terrace. Breakwater Road slowing on approach to Barwon Heads Road. Torquay Road is quite slow on approach to Settlement Road down in Belmont. Your run into Melbourne is pretty great. It's an hour and 1 minute from Ryrie Street to Port Melbourne. If you are getting a V-line, the 654 Wyndham Vale to Southern Cross service is not running today due to a train fault. Lunch for $10, that's good value at Subway. Grab a 6-inch sub cookie and drink for just $10 today. Order now on the app or in restaurant. T's and C's apply. That's the latest Bay 93.9 traffic for Geelong and the Surf Coast.
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0: Mel and Nick in the morning on Bay 93.9. We do it all thanks to E&S. The Upgrade to Better sale is on right now.
1: So yesterday we went to Torquay. It was great. We had a bit of spare time. Very busy weekend. We did the lawns on the weekend. They look magnificent.
0: Yeah, did you do the edges and everything?
1: No, Ferg took care of it all.
0: Yeah,
1: he
0: good.
1: Did it all. He was my lawn guy. I swept
0: About
1: up
0: time.
1: Afterwards. No, he's a great lawn guy.
0: He is.
1: He is. We, you know, sometimes he comes in. No, I won't tell you the fantasy we have. Anyway, but it's,
0: No.
1: I'm being silly. So we did the lawns and he went to the footy and I had some time to myself. And then yesterday we went for a drive together. So we went to Torquay and it was like 1:30. We hadn't had lunch. And he goes, do you want something to eat? And I said, oh, maybe a little bit. So we go into the fish and chip shop. We'll just get some potato cakes. We're just like, do we want fish and chips now? I'm not really hungry. It's going to be tea soon. So we're ordering the fish and chips in Torquay across the road from the caravan park. And so you come around the roundabout and go
0: past
1: left.
0: Past the pub sort of thing?
1: Yeah, past the pub. And there's the RACV joint on the right. Yes. The caravan park right across the road. And it's a great little fish and chip shop. You get your number, everyone waits, blah, blah, blah. Wasn't too busy. But I'm telling you now, people that run the fish and chip shop, you do not want to have on your TV while people are ordering fish and chips a marathon that's been run somewhere in California or wherever it was. With all these fit people lining up. I don't know what channel it was on. But
0: the marathon channel.
1: Well, the marathon channel, right? When it comes to the only marathon, and you know this about me, is Dim Sims. They're a good brand of marathon, Dimmies. Or Golden Walk, that's another good one. So I'm sitting there saying...
0: They are a good brand marathon.
1: Aren't they? Oh. See what I'm saying? So everyone's sort of... We're all tired and everyone's, you know, getting fish and chips. And we're all sitting here watching these...

0: Bay 93.9, Mill and Nick in the morning. We are doing it all thanks to E&S Upgrade to Better. The sale is on right now. Now, Millicent and I, we're going out to APCO, Port Arlington Road, Newcombe tomorrow for the APCO Foundation's
1: Kindness Day.
0: Kindness Day.
1: It's good. No, it used to be Giving Day. Now it's Kindness Day.
0: Yes.
1: In the studio, look at her wiggling around in her seat. Jade Augustine, good morning.
2: Good morning. How are you guys?
1: We're good and all the better for seeing you.
2: Thank you. We
1: love this day of the year,
0: That's the
1: APCO Kindness Giving Day, because we get to come out of the studio and come to an APCO with you guys and just have a ball. Let's talk about the next one. Where are we going? What are we doing?
2: Kindness Day is on Tuesday, 21st of July. We're having our breakfast at APCO Newcombe. And good news, there'll be Jaffles on tap.
0: Ah, here we go.
2: Yep.
0: Any new ones to experiment with?
2: I think there's a new one coming out next month, but it's under wraps.
1: Okay. It's under wraps.
2: Yeah.
1: So this is a really important that day though, JD, isn't it? Because the foundation do a lot of beautiful work. This day is important because what does the foundation do with the money that's raised?
2: We're a very unique foundation. We give directly to individuals and families who are in need. Direct financial support for people who have had a diagnosis, which means that they can't go to work any longer, so we can pay for their rent, their food, their living expenses. People who have experienced domestic violence and need to leave a situation, we will help pay for rent and expenses. We like to call ourselves the foundation for the people who don't have a foundation.
0: Yeah.
2: So we're there

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